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1: 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They salute me. You know why? It's out of respect.
2: Everlasting name, the original Nata. Take heed and take check. UK Batty Man along with the Shy FX. And when we come, it's murderation. All original junglists. Here when we tell them no, can we not imitate yet? Originate, we come originate. All right, mate. Stop gassing, mate. What the people them blasting? Lord of mercy, the everlasting. Watch them and tell them the whoop why. Watch this. All right, mate. Stop gassing, mate. What the people them blasting? Lord of mercy, the everlasting. Watch them and tell them the whoop why. Watch this.

How the people catch a jungle fever. Ahoy. Ready now? Ready? Ready now? Ready? Ready now? Ready? Ready? Ready? Ready? Ready? Ready? Ready? Ready? Ready? Ready? Ready? Ready? Ready? Ready? Ready? Ready? Ready? Ready? Ready? Ready? Ready? Ready? Ready? Ready? Ready? Ready? Ready? Ready? Ready? Ready? Ready? Ready? Ready? Ready? Ready? Ready? Ready? Ready? Ready? Ready? Ready? Ready? Ready? Ready? Ready? Ready? Ready? Ready? Ready? Ready? Ready? Ready? Ready? Ready? Ready? Ready? Ready? Ready? Ready? Ready? Ready? Ready? Ready? Ready? Ready? Ready? Ready? Ready? Ready? Ready? Ready? Ready? Ready? Ready? Ready? Ready? Ready? Ready? Ready? Ready? Ready? Ready? Ready? Ready? Ready? Ready? Ready? Ready? Ready? Ready? Ready? Ready? Ready? Ready? Ready? Ready?

tried to take my crown, they whispered lies. They tried to break me, but I would not give in. My sins are my savior.

0: to meet them, so best impress them. Don't want them thinking we've been sat here doing nothing, now do we, Elton?
1: It's alright, I've had more rips than I've had on dinners.
0: Is that how we define this life's winners? A numeric so imperative that without them we'll forget how to

It's all so pointless, ah, but it's not though, is it? It's really real, and when you feel it, you can really feel it. Grab somebody that you love, grab anyone who needs to hear it. Shake them by the shoulders, scream in their face. Death is coming for us all, but not today. Today you're living it, hey, you're really feeling it. Give it everything you've got, knowing you can't take this with you, and all you've ever needed to exist has always been within you. Give me some of that good stuff, that human spirit. Cut it with 100% endurance.

by common people. 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
1: Like a dog lying in a corner, they'll bite you and never warn you. 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
0: They'll tear your insides out because everybody hates a tourist.
1: Yes, everybody hates a tourist. Especially one who thinks it's all such a lie.
0: Yeah, and the chip stains grease.

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1: Hey, Phoebe, this is Papa. I missed your birthday yesterday. I'm sorry. Chris was supposed to remind me, but we got too busy working and everything. But I remembered today. So happy birthday, and I love you. Give me a call. Okay. Love everybody. Bye. So-